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3: Partly cloudy this evening. Chance of morning fog. A mostly sunny day tomorrow. Overnight temps falling to between 6 and 9. And daytime temperatures between 18 and 21 degrees.
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6: 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Not because anyone pointed it out, but because the contrast was simply undeniable. That's exactly where Isaiah found himself. Swept into a vision of the throne room of God, he heard the seraphim cry, "Holy, holy, holy is the Lord of hosts." G'day, I'm Clayton Bjellin, and today on Insight for Living, Chuck Swindoll continues his message from Isaiah chapter 6 in the Bible, where we'll discover what God did next and why Isaiah's confession became the turning point of his entire life.

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A ship's captain approaching a foggy seaport will navigate based on the light from the lighthouse, not from the light of other boats. 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